0: Because I gotta have faith. 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Because I gotta have faith, faith, faith. I gotta have faith, faith, faith.
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0: 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It's pretty saucy.
1: Look, you're drooling already. Let me get that. Come here.
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Trust us on this one. Charlotte's 102.9, The Lake.

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